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0: Here's Tim McGraw, and he sees her everywhere. Man, I'm Doyle King. Welcome to our Country Music Monday night. We just got an exclusive sneak peek at country music star Lee Bryce and his partnership with Well Made Knives, Southern Diamond Jewelers, and Nashville Tactical Lounge on a one-of-a-kind collector's knife celebration of America's 250th anniversary. It was during a live stream preview that was shared with my friends at Country Note that Lee Bryce joined Well Made Knives' Eli Leathers to reveal the early stages of what has now been the completed Lee Bryce 250th anniversary diamond knife collection. It's an exclusively edition adorned with 178 bright white diamonds, weighing in at 4.4 carats, complemented by 32 vibrant rubies and sapphires totaling 1.7 carats, all masterfully set in 4.2 ounces of sterling silver. 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

There's Michael Martin Murphy here on our Country Music Monday get-together. The Malpass Brothers, the country music duo of Chris and Taylor Malpass, just released Satisfied Country Gospel Classics. It's a new live album and DVD collection celebrating the country gospel songs that have influenced their lives, careers, and musical journey. 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It was filmed at TBN Studios in Hendersonville, Tennessee. The Satisfied Country Gospel Classics captures the Malpass Brothers performing songs that have long been a part of their personal and musical foundation. The collection includes previously released tracks Satisfied, He Touched Me, along with the focus track The Lighthouse. And Ron

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2: Classic Country WOKR weather. Tonight stays mostly cloudy around 65 degrees with light southeasterly winds. Tuesday brings showers and thunderstorms with a chance of precipitation and highs near 82. Tuesday night, showers and thunderstorms are likely around 65. Wednesday keeps a chance of showers and thunderstorms, breezy from the west with temperatures near 72. Wednesday night turns partly cloudy and cooler near 55. Currently, it's clear and 73 degrees.
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0: Chris Blackhawk with every once in a while here on our Country Music Monday Night Get Together. I'm Doyle King, and I'll be right back with my first Texas-sized music set of the evening. The Judds kick that off next.
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0: There's Crystal Gayle here on our Country Music Monday Night Get-Together. Several birthdays in country music today. This artist born today, now dead, born in 1917 in Mart, Texas. That's out east of Waco, near Mahaia. Cindy Walker, the prolific American songwriter and singer who wrote the hits Distant Drums. Remember that one from Linda Ronstadt? Bubbles in My Beer, Cherokee Maiden, and You Don't Know Me. Cindy Walker was inducted into the Country Music Hall of Fame in 97, into the Texas Heritage Songwriters Hall of Fame in 2011. She also had the 1944 hit with When My Blue Moon Turns to Gold Again. Cindy Walker passed away in 2006 in Mahaia. That was just a few miles from where she was born. She was 89 years old. And born today in Humboldt, Tennessee, T.G. Shepherd, who was born Billy Neal Browder. Yeah, no wonder he changed his name. Country music singer who had 15 number one hits in the 70s and 80s. T.G. Shepherd also owned a small chain of now defunct restaurants under the name of T.G.'s North of the Border Cafe and Cantina in Gatlinburg and Chattanooga, Tennessee. You remember those restaurants?
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0: That's Toby Keith with You Ain't Much Fun here on our Country Music Monday night. More birthdays today in country music. Born in L.A., Los Angeles, California in 1945 and turning 81 today, singer-songwriter Kim Carnes. Success as a songwriter included co-writing the number one duet, The Heart Won't Lie, with Donna Wise, recorded by Vince Gill and Reba McEntire. And she co-wrote the songs for Kenny Rogers' 1980 concept album, Gideon. And today in 1959 in Del Rio, Texas, Radney Foster was born. He's 67 today. The singer and songwriter, music producer, initially going to Nashville as a songwriter, made his recording debut as part of the Foster and Lloyd duo. They recorded 3 studio albums, 9 singles charted. His songs have been recorded by Gary Allen, Sarah Evans, Keith Urban, and Jack Ingram. Happy 67th to Radney Foster.
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2: Classic Country WOKR weather. Tonight stays mostly cloudy around 65 degrees with light southeasterly winds. Tuesday brings showers and thunderstorms with a chance of precipitation and highs near 82. Tuesday night, showers and thunderstorms are likely around 65. Wednesday keeps a chance of showers and thunderstorms, breezy from the west, with temperatures near 72. Wednesday night turns partly cloudy and cooler near 55. Currently, it's clear and 69 degrees.
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0: Here's Clint Black with Walking Away here on our Country Music Monday night. I'm Doyle King. Next hour, I hope to share with you, if you can stick around, a story about Mac McAnally, the songwriter, and his relationship with Jimmy Buffett. He was a part of the Coral Reefer Band, and I got a great story coming up next hour. 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

0: There's the 27 Grammy Award winner, Alison Krauss, here on our Country Music Get Together. It was during Mac McAnally's conversation with Zach Brown for the latest installment of Radio Margaritaville that McAnally shared the amusing story of why his good friend, the late Jimmy Buffett, would always be in fits of laughter whenever he called him. McAnally was one of Buffett's closest buddies, a fixture of the Margaritaville Icons Coral Reefer Band, and they continued to perform in honor of Jimmy. McAnally reminisced with Zach Brown about how fond Jimmy Buffett was of FaceTime. McAnally said, "For the last 3 years, he was calling me, and he liked to FaceTime. You know this about Jimmy. He was really into that FaceTime thing. And he'd call me at 5:30 in the morning. I'm awake, but I really don't want to FaceTime anybody at 5:30 in the morning. And they really don't want me to FaceTime with them, except for Jimmy Buffett." McAnally went on, "Every time he called, he was just roaring with laughter when I answered the phone. He's just laughing his butt off every time he called. And I couldn't figure it out. I'll tell you why when we continue our story. But first, Vince Gill, Carrie Underwood, and Eddie Rabbit. Stick around.
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0: There's Eddie Rabbit and the Wanderer here on our Country Music Monday night. We were talking about one of the members of Jimmy Buffett's Coral Reefer Band, Mac McAndley, and how Jimmy loved to FaceTime, and he would call Mac McAndley at like 5:30 in the morning on FaceTime. And would just roar with laughter when Mac would answer the phone. He said, the last summer, McAndley speaking here, last summer I spent with Jimmy, I'd go up to Sag Harbor, we'd just play music, and in the summer of 23, he'd just call like we were in elementary school and say, hey, can you come to my house and play? And we'd play guitars and sing, and that's what we did for the whole summer of 2023. Then McAndley reveals the moment that he finally learned the hilarious reason why Buffett would always be laughing at the start of their FaceTime calls. He used Siri to call people, and he had put a space in my last name. When he typed it into the phone, he typed it MacAnnally. So he'd tell Siri, call Mac. I heard him do it on his phone. That's why I knew why he'd been laughing for 3 years. He would say, Siri, call Mac. And Siri would say, calling Mac? Anally. As Brown attempted to stifle a chuckle and eventually couldn't help it, Mac McAndley goes on, look, that's funny. I never knew why he was laughing. You know, for 3 years, he was laughing hysterically every time I answered the phone. And now I know why. It was all because of Siri.
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2: Classic Country WOKR weather. Tonight stays mostly cloudy around 65 degrees with light southeasterly winds. Tuesday brings showers and thunderstorms with a chance of precipitation and highs near 82. Tuesday night, showers and thunderstorms are likely around 65. Wednesday keeps a chance of showers and thunderstorms, breezy from the west, with temperatures near 72. Wednesday night turns partly cloudy and cooler near 55. Currently, it's clear and 67 degrees.
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0: There's Trisha Yearwood with that perfect love here on our Country Music Monday Night Get Together. I'm Doyle King. I'll be right back with another Texas size music set, and John Anderson's kicking that off next when he puts that money in the bank.
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0: There's T.G. Shepherd and Smooth Sailing here on our Country Music Monday Night Get Together. I've always wanted to know what his initials stood for, T.G. I know it's a stage name. He was born Billy Neil Browder, but I always wondered what the T.G. stood for. By the way, it's T.G.'s 82nd birthday. He was born in Humboldt, Tennessee today in 1944. We had some number ones hit the chart today. Johnny Cash in 1968 was number one with Folsom Prison Blues. He'd performed that song at Folsom Prison itself January 13th of 68. And this version was released on the At Folsom Prison album. And it went number one for Cash in 68 today. And number one in 2012, Kenny Chesney on the album chart with Welcome to the Fishbowl. The album's title came from a conversation that Chesney had with his football-playing friends. Chesney told USA Today that when one said, "I didn't realize your life was like this," and Kenny replied, "Hey, man, welcome to the fishbowl."
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0: there was nothing better. I think of It's Your Love, and I think it's just as timeless, the ability to have both perspectives that's special. I remember asking Riley Green to be a part of this song. I was so excited. He sent me a voice memo of him singing a little bit of it, and I got even more excited. So tonight you can check out If I Don't Leave, I'm Gonna Stay, and She Don't. They're both on my Facebook post of the night. The new one's from Carly Pierce. Check them out at Doyle, spelled D-O-Y-L-E, Doyle King, on Facebook.
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2: Classic Country, W-O-K-R weather. Tonight stays mostly cloudy around 65 degrees with light southeasterly winds. Tuesday brings showers and thunderstorms with a chance of precipitation and highs near 82. Tuesday night, showers and thunderstorms are likely around 65. Wednesday keeps a chance of showers and thunderstorms, breezy from the west, with temperatures near 72. Wednesday night turns partly cloudy and cooler near 55. Currently, it's clear and 65 degrees.
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0: There's Tim McGraw with that tearjerker, Don't Take the Girl, here on our Country Music Monday night. I'll leave you with a nice long Texas-sized music set coming up. Joe Diffie's Pickup Band to kick it off right after this quick break.
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Why, Yoakum, always late with your kisses. Great tribute to Lefty Frizzell. Hey, on the way, Chris LeDoux and some Kenny Rogers right now. It's George. Check yes or no.

0: Perfect song if you are celebrating your anniversary this week. Happy anniversary to you, Kenny Rogers, and Through the Years. Hey, Randy Travis on the way, and Keith Urban.
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0: Alan Jackson. I know it seems like everybody's gone country. I was at a Walmart the other day, and I noticed all the clothes that they had, the girls' clothes, a lot of country stuff. Yeah, it was kind of like the new thing for, well, for my Walmart. Clint Black, just a couple of minutes. Highway 101 also on the way.
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2: Classic country WOKR weather. Tonight stays mostly cloudy around 65 degrees with light southeasterly winds. Tuesday brings showers and thunderstorms with a chance of precipitation and highs near 82. Tuesday night, showers and thunderstorms are likely around 65. Wednesday keeps a chance of showers and thunderstorms, breezy from the west, with temperatures near 72. Wednesday night turns partly cloudy and cooler near 55. Currently, it's clear and 65 degrees.
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0: Clint Black and Desperado. Clint Black, he'll be back out on the road. He's got a pretty full schedule for the rest of the summer and into the fall, too. Hey, Brooks and Dunn on the way, and Eddie and Troy with a favorite.
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Johnny Cash. Those Folsom Prison Blues. I'm Linda. Thanks again for hanging out with me. Man, I loved so many of his songs, but this would be one of my all-time favorites from Earl Thomas Conley and What She Is.

0: Reba McEntire, who, even though she's not on The Voice this season, man, I see her on TV all the time. And Happy's Place got renewed for another season on NBC. In just a couple of minutes, Susie and Alabama.
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0: If you're going to play in Texas, you know better than to show up without a fiddle. That would never work. George Strait on the way, and Hank Jr.
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2: Classic Country WOKR weather. Tonight stays mostly cloudy around 65 degrees with light southeasterly winds. Tuesday brings showers and thunderstorms with a chance of precipitation and highs near 82. Tuesday night, showers and thunderstorms are likely around 65. Wednesday keeps a chance of showers and thunderstorms, breezy from the west, with temperatures near 72. Wednesday night turns partly cloudy and cooler near 55. Currently, it's clear and 65 degrees.
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It's Waylon. Ain't living long like this. Something there too from David Lee Murphy, A Little Dust on the Bottle. I've got more favorites with just a favorite on the way from Ricky Skaggs. Also some Radney Foster. And right now it's Trisha and Don Henley.

0: It's Skaggs. Just crying my heart out over you. I'm Linda. Thanks again for making us a part of your everyday. KT on the way with a great story. And Mel McDaniel.
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0: Still so hard to believe he's gone. Toby and a little less talk. Hey, George and Tammy on the way, and a classic from the Oaks with great life advice.
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2: Classic Country WOKR weather. Tonight stays mostly cloudy around 65 degrees with light southeasterly winds. Tuesday brings showers and thunderstorms with a chance of precipitation and highs near 82. Tuesday night, showers and thunderstorms are likely around 65. Wednesday keeps a chance of showers and thunderstorms, breezy from the west, with temperatures near 72. Wednesday night turns partly cloudy and cooler near 55. Currently, it's clear and 65 degrees.
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0: 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Randy Travis on the way and Brad Paisley.
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It's Willie Nelson. If you got the money, I got the time. Hey there, I'm Linda. I grew up in a town that maybe had, I don't know, 500 people on a good day. I can totally relate to this one. Here's Hal Ketchum.

0: Beautiful Mindy McCready, Girls Gotta Do What a Girl's Gotta Do. Gary Allen on the way, some stuff from Mary Chapin and Gary Morris.
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0: Gary Morris, I'll never stop loving you. I'm Linda. Jody Messina's got some new music out. One of her new songs is called Some Bridges. It is so good. And if you're needing a little encouragement, go check that one out. Jody, on the way.
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2: Classic Country WOKR weather. Tonight stays mostly cloudy around 65 degrees with light southeasterly winds. Tuesday brings showers and thunderstorms with a chance of precipitation and highs near 82. Tuesday night, showers and thunderstorms are likely around 65. Wednesday keeps a chance of showers and thunderstorms, breezy from the west with temperatures near 72. Wednesday night turns partly cloudy and cooler near 55. Currently, it's clear and 65 degrees.
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It's Jody Messina and a lesson in leaving. Hey there, Melinda. Thanks for hanging out with me. She's just so much fun. One of those ladies' biggest smile ever and such a big heart, too. Diamond Rio on the way and Lone Star.

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One of those gals I love to see on the Opry whenever she gets a chance to be on. Clay Walker, this is Hypnotize the Moon.

0: Hank Jr. and I'm for love. I've got more favorites on the way with Rascal Flatts and stuff from Eddie Rabbit.
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0: Tracy, his take on that Johnny Paycheck classic, and She's All I Got. I've got more favorites on the way with Johnny Lee.
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2: Classic Country WOKR weather. Tonight stays mostly cloudy around 65 degrees with light southeasterly winds. Tuesday brings showers and thunderstorms with a chance of precipitation and highs near 82. Tuesday night, showers and thunderstorms are likely around 65. Wednesday keeps a chance of showers and thunderstorms, breezy from the west, with temperatures near 72. Wednesday night turns partly cloudy and cooler near 55. Currently, it's clear and 65 degrees.
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1: Well, my daddy left home when I was 3, and he didn't leave much to Ma and me.

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But I made me a vow to the moon and stars, I'd search the honky-tonks and bars and kill that man that gave me that awful name. Well, it was Gatlinburg in mid-July, and I'd just hit town and my throat was dry. I thought I'd stop and have myself a brew at an old saloon on a street of mud. There at a table, dealing stud, sat the dirty mangy dog that named me Sue. Well, I knew that snake was my own sweet dad from a worn-out picture that my mother'd had. And I knew that scar on his cheek and his evil eye. He was big and bent and gray and old, and I looked at him and my blood ran cold. And I said, my name is Sue. How do you do? How are you gonna die? Yeah, that's what I told him. Well, I hit him hard right between the eyes, and he went down, but to my surprise, come up with a knife and cut off a piece of my ear. But I busted a chair right across his teeth, and we crashed through the wall and into the street, kicking and a-gouging in the mud and the blood and the beer. I tell you, I fought tougher men, but I really can't remember when. He kicked like a mule and he bit like a crocodile. I heard him laugh and then I heard him cuss, and he went for his gun and I pulled mine first. He stood there looking at me and I saw him smile. He said, son, this world is rough, and if a man's gonna make it, he's gotta be tough. And I know I wouldn't be there to help you along. So I give you that name and I said goodbye. I knew you'd have to get tough or die. And it's that name that helped to make you strong. Yeah. Said, now you just fought one hell of a fight, and I know you hate me and you got the right to kill me now, and I wouldn't blame you if you do. But you ought to thank me before I die for the gravel in your guts and the spit in your eye, cause I'm the that named you Sue. Yeah, what could I do? What could I do? I got a

0: 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And if I ever have a son, I think I'm gonna name him Bill or George, anything but Sue. I still ain't that man.
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0: Daryl Worley, one of those guys who's done so much for our troops over the years. He's coming up in just a minute. And a classic from Sylvia that's going to take you back.
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It's Merle Haggard, just Noki from Muskogee. Here's Kathy Mattea. She came from Fort Worth, but Fort Worth couldn't hold her.

0: still one of those really great wedding songs in John Barry, and your love amazes me. I'm Linda. Hard to believe it's going to be fall here in, 64 days, maybe something like that. I was just looking at the weather forecasts across the country, how warm it is in some spots. And I thought, but fall's going to be here before you know it. Toby on the way and Reba.
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0: It's Winona and her mama, and I know where I'm going. I was just thinking the other day that I so rely on my GPS. Back in the day, man, I was a queen of a map. Man, I could read a map easily. And if I had a compass, I'm just doing great. And my granddaughter doesn't know anything about maps and stuff. I'm going to do that this summer. She's driving now. I'm going to spend time teaching her how to use a map. If you can even find a map anymore. Because you just never know. Sometimes you don't have internet access and don't have GPS. Leroy on the way. And Mandrell.
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2: Classic Country WOKR weather. Tonight stays mostly cloudy around 65 degrees with light southeasterly winds. Tuesday brings showers and thunderstorms with a chance of precipitation and highs near 82. Tuesday night, showers and thunderstorms are likely around 65. Wednesday keeps a chance of showers and thunderstorms, breezy from the west, with temperatures near 72. Wednesday night turns partly cloudy and cooler near 55. Currently, it's clear and 65 degrees.
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1: You know, sometimes in your life, you may find it hurts to be in love. Especially when you and the one you love already belong to somebody else. You're tied to her, and I'm tied to him. And we don't want to hurt either one of you. That's how it is.

0: It's Leroy Parnell, who I just saw on the Opry not too long ago, speaking of great Opry performances. I'm Linda heading out. You have a great rest of your day. We'll talk again, good Lord willing, tomorrow. Colin Ray in just a minute, and Montgomery Gentry.
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2: Farmers in our region are wrestling with policy shifts, tight margins, and weather pressure in July. New York State farmers are pushing lawmakers for relief on labor and overtime rules as dairy farms continue to see a higher cost of production. In Pennsylvania, grain and livestock markets remain soft this summer. Growers in the Keystone State are watching USDA income projections closely. North Carolina continues to lose farmland to development, with specialty crop growers expanding into hops, herbs, and other specialty markets to stay profitable. And in the state of Georgia, farmers face some of the toughest economics in the Southeast, as high input cost and weak crop prices force acreage cuts, although cattle markets do offer a rare bright spot. More stories like these at OnTheFarmRadio.com.
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2: 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Our pearl of wisdom today came in by letter mail from listener Don Myers, who says that life is not so short, but that there's always room for courtesy. Thank you, Don, for that pearl of wisdom. You're on the farm, and I'm H.
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The blue in those jeans never looks so good. It's Conway Twitty. We got Brooks and Dunn, Dolly Parton, Randy Travis coming up a little later in the hour. Taking that walk, here's Sawyer Brown.

0: from her album Real Love. It's Dolly Parton and her 16th number one hit, Think About Love. Good morning. Today is July the 21st, John Lovett's 69th birthday. Also the birthday of Josh Hartnett, as well as Justin Bartha, Juno Temple, and Cat Stevens, who turns 78. Today is also the birthday of Don Knotts and Robin Williams, born on the 21st of July in 1951. Randy Travis is on the way next.
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0: It's Martina McBride with a song that was originally recorded by Canadian country music singer Patricia Conroy. Her version became a top 10 hit a year before Martina McBride's version hit the charts, both in the States and in Canada. Martina's version became a number one hit north of the border and a number two hit here in the States, widely considered her signature song. My Baby Loves Me Just As I Am. We got some David Allen Co. and also Ronnie Millsap coming up.
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3: ABC News. I'm Sherry Preston. A 10th night of fighting between U.S. forces and the Iranians as Iran strikes another tanker in the Strait of Hormuz, all of it affecting the price you're paying to fill your tank.
4: At least for now, gas prices are rising in virtually every state for gasoline and diesel. It's not a surprise given the new developments over the last week as the U.S. and Iran return to escalations. And it's hard to know how long these escalations could last.
3: Patrick Tahan, head of petroleum analysis at GasBuddy. President Trump imposing a 50% tariff on most Canadian goods, saying Canada has unfairly discriminated against U.S.-made cars, alcohol, and dairy products. Lindsey Graham's sister Darlene says she will run for a full term to replace her late brother as U.S. Senator from North Carolina. She was sworn in last week to fulfill the remaining months of Lindsey Graham's term. A former soldier holding an anti-ICE sign under arrest for allegedly setting off fireworks and shooting a pellet gun outside a federal office building in New York City. This is ABC News. The influencer brothers, the Tates, now fighting extradition from Miami to Great Britain.
5: We are, of course, objecting to extradition because Andrew and Tristan are innocent.
3: Lawyer Joseph McBride outside court after the brothers were arrested. Prosecutors in Great Britain are hitting them with dozens of new charges, including sex trafficking and rape. Tropical storm Bertha now spinning up in the Gulf, which could mean flash flooding and storm surge soon for millions along the Gulf Coast. The storm is moving west, away from the Florida Panhandle, and could make landfall in southeast Louisiana as soon as tomorrow. It's a one in a million birth in Australia.
6: One fertilized egg that then splits not once, not twice, but three times into four different babies who then share a placenta. That is just incredible.
3: Dr. Alexa Bendall, after helping deliver the four baby girls, the quadruplets conceived without the help of any fertility treatments, and they're all identical. I'm Sherry Preston, ABC News.
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7: Good morning. For WOKR News of the Finger Lakes, I'm Ken Haight reporting.
8: A Canandaigua woman is accused of failing to report income that she earned through OnlyFans while receiving public assistance benefits. Ontario County Sheriff's arrested 34-year-old Shamika Brown Junius Friday following an investigation prompted by a County Department of Social Services fraud referral. Investigators allege Brown Junius failed to disclose income earned by creating content on the website between January 2023 and June 2026. Authorities say she would have received over $17,000 less in temporary assistance and SNAP benefits if the income had been properly reported. Brown Junius was charged with seven counts of first-degree offering a false instrument for filing, along with one count each of third-degree welfare fraud and third-degree grand larceny. She was held for arraignment and is scheduled to answer charges in Hopewell Town Court. An employee at a Rochester nursing home has been accused of stealing thousands of dollars from its residents. 56-year-old Tammy Eccles worked at St. John's Home as a senior account specialist. Her role was to bill residents and families for expenses that are not covered by Medicaid and issue refund checks. Between January 2023 and August 2025, Eccles allegedly used her position in the business to send fraudulent checks to businesses that she owed money to. Investigators say these include a local florist, a bakery, and a contractor. Eccles allegedly sent money to friends and associates who took a small fee and returned most of it to her. In total, Eccles was accused of embezzling over $154,000 residents at the nursing home deposited to cover their expenses. Eccles has been charged with second-degree grand larceny and first-degree scheme to defraud. She faces a maximum sentence of 5 to 15 years in prison if convicted. The 2026 Ontario County Fair begins today and runs through Saturday. Parking is $5 per single individual car or motorcycle, along with walk-ins, or $10 for a full car. Admission is required for grandstand events, $15 for anyone 14 and older, $5 for those 8 to 13, 7 and under get in for free. Fair hours are 10 a.m. to 10 p.m. each day.

0: precipitation, and highs near 82. Tuesday night, showers and thunderstorms are likely around 65. Wednesday keeps a chance of showers and thunderstorms, breezy from the west, with temperatures near 72. Wednesday night turns partly cloudy and cooler near 55. Currently, it's clear and 65 degrees.
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When a stranger stopped beside me in an antique Cadillac. He was dressed like 1950, half drunk and hollow-eyed. He said, "It's a long walk to Nashville, would you like to ride, son?" Sat down in the front seat, he turned on the radio, and them sad old songs coming out of them speakers was solid country gold.

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He said, "This is where you get off, boy, 'cause I'm going back to Alabama." As I stepped out of that Cadillac, I said, "Mister, many thanks." He said, "You don't have to call me Mister, Mister. The

A beautiful comeback song for John Anderson, the title cut of the album Seminole Wind. On the road this summer, he is heading to Abilene, Texas for his next show. That coming up on the 13th of August. We got Tracy Lawrence and

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Not only for the Kindles was it their biggest hit, it was also a song that won them a Grammy Award and the CMA's Single of the Year. It's Heaven's Just a Sin Away, covered years later by CCR frontman John Fogerty. We got Mark Chestnut, Faith Hill, also Trisha Yearwood coming up this hour. Here's Eddie Rabbit.

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0: The title cut of her debut album and a top five hit from the collection, it's Faith Hill and Take Me As I Am. A surprise appearance from Faith as Tim McGraw performed in Laughlin, Nevada earlier this year. So far on the Pawn Shop Guitar Tour, Radio Silence. We got some Trisha Yearwood and George Strait coming up here in just a bit.
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0: Davey DeLoca from Pam Tillis. It is the 21st of July. It's National Junk Food Day. It's also Tug of War Tournament Day. Take a Monkey Lunch Day and Invite an Alien to Live with You Day. I think I'd rather just take an alien to lunch as long as I wasn't the lunch. We got some Shenandoah and Ricky Skaggs coming up next.
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3: ABC News, I'm Sherry Preston. Pakistan trying to find a way back to peace in the Middle East, holding talks with Iran, even as the U.S. launches more attacks on Iranian targets. In Jordan, here's ABC's Martha Raddatz.
4: Video circulating online showing massive explosions. One missile striking a housing container unit, according to sources, although it is unclear whether that is where the fatalities occurred. President Trump vowing retaliation, warning Iran will pay many times over for every American soldier killed. The U.S. launching new attacks on Iranian military targets for the 10th straight day.
3: The president targeting Canada with new tariffs, 50% on a wide range of imports. The White House says it's in retaliation for Canadian treatment of American goods. The Paramount purchase of Warner Brothers has been put on a temporary hold by a federal judge as several states try to challenge the merger. This is ABC News. Michigan Athletic Director Ward Manuel has agreed to a buyout of the remainder of his contract following a probe into the entire Michigan Athletics Department.
5: The independent investigation into the University of Michigan's Athletics Department followed the incident involving head coach Sherrone Moore, fired last year for an inappropriate relationship with a staffer. University of Michigan President Domenico Grasso says the review revealed several issues.
6: These include failures in accountability, structural deficiencies, weaknesses in our reporting and support systems, and concerns about retaliation.
5: Grasso says no current employees will face disciplinary action. Michelle Franzen, ABC News.
3: There's now a $100,000 reward on the table for information leading to an arrest and conviction related to the death of 18-year-old Nolan Wells. Wells went partying with friends on one of Mississippi's barrier islands on the 4th of July. The friends all returned home, but Wells, however, did not. I'm Sherry Preston, ABC News.
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8: Ontario County deputies arrested a Newark man Monday afternoon following a welfare check in the town of Canandaigua. Deputies responded to Horizons on State Route 21 around 4:15 p.m. after receiving a report of a male who was passed out behind the wheel of a vehicle. Deputies determined 29-year-old Jacob Mano allegedly had operated the vehicle while his ability was impaired by drugs. Mano was taken into custody and charged with driving while ability impaired by drugs. He was issued uniform traffic tickets and is scheduled to appear in Canandaigua Town Court. Performances at Honey Oil Lake continue this Friday from 6:30 to 8:30. This Friday, the 24th, enjoy the music of Black Water. Performances are free and open to the public. Performances at Honey Oil Lake are held at the gazebo on Route 20, Main Street. If raining, that week's concert will be canceled. A Canandaigua woman is accused of failing to report income that she earned through OnlyFans while receiving public assistance benefits. Ontario County Sheriff's arrested 34-year-old Shamika Brown Junius Friday following an investigation prompted by a County Department of Social Services fraud referral. Investigators allege Brown Junius failed to disclose income earned by creating content on the website between January 2023 and June 2026. Authorities say she would have received over $17,000 less in temporary assistance and SNAP benefits if the income had been properly reported. Brown Junius was charged with 7 counts of first-degree offering a false instrument for filing, along with 1 count each of third-degree welfare fraud and third-degree grand larceny. She was held for arraignment and is scheduled to answer charges in Hopewell Town Court. A Christmas in July sale is happening at the Shortsville Reindeer Farm Saturday, July 25th from 9 a.m. to 1 p.m. Come and see the reindeer, take a hayride to Santa's cabin, and enjoy reindeer games and crafts. Browse the big barn sale for new-to-you Christmas decor. 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
10: Classic Country WOKR weather. Tonight stays mostly cloudy around 65 degrees with light southeasterly winds. Tuesday brings showers and thunderstorms with a chance of precipitation and highs near 82. Tuesday night, showers and thunderstorms are likely around 65. Wednesday keeps a chance of showers and thunderstorms, breezy from the west, with temperatures near 72. Wednesday night turns partly cloudy and cooler near 55. Currently, it's clear and 65 degrees.
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0: From his album Regular Joe, a top five hit from the collection, it's Ships That Don't Come In, and even if they don't make it into port, we can still count the blessings of everything we already do have. Anyway, good morning. Some Reba McEntire and also Brad Paisley are coming up next.
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proud to carry on that family tradition. It's Hank Williams Jr. We got Tim McGraw, the Judds, and also Terry Clark coming up a little later in the hour. Here's Brooks and Dunn.

0: As Winona and Naomi Judd stepped into the circle to perform at the Grand Ole Opry for the very first time, it was one of the first songs they performed on the Opry stage. It's Grandpa Tell Me About the Good Old Days. Terry Clark is out with Alabama this year, opening on their farewell tour. She is coming up next. Also, we'll be hearing from Keith Urban in just a bit, too.
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2: 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As TBT, the basketball tournament, is set to get underway, the Boeheim's Army, Syracuse alumni group, is going to play their first game today at Walsh Gymnasium. They are going to match up against Hall Inn. They also announced that G League assistant Thomas Bridges is going to serve as head coach. Bridges was on the staff of the Long Island Nets last season. Baseball, Yankees get a win against the Pirates yesterday, 8-5. Jazz Chisholm Jr. hits a couple home runs, 10th career multi-home run game for him. Series continues today, Will Warren making the start, and the Mets lose to the Brewers, 8-3. That series continuing this evening as Zach Thornton is on the mound.
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0: It's 7 Spanish Angels from Ray Charles, along with Willie Nelson, who had another great 4th of July picnic this year. He is on his Outlaw Music Festival tour for much of the summer. And later this fall, an event that got underway back in 1985, Farm Aid, is going to be happening in Virginia Beach, Virginia this year. Coming up in just a bit, we'll hear from Toby Keith and also Tanya Tucker.
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3: ABC News, I'm Sherry Preston. The White House raising the stakes in the tariff fight with Canada, set to put in place new 50% tariffs on all sorts of Canadian imports. ABC's Karen Waugh.
4: The list of affected Canadian products is wide-ranging. Dairy products, alcohol, and honey, along with a range of other grocery items. Also construction materials, clothing, furniture, and electronics. Canadian Prime Minister Mark Carney says the tariffs violate the free trade agreement between the U.S., Mexico, and Canada. The
3: Trump administration using a law that experts think has never been used before for tariffs. Another night of American attacks on Iran, the 10th in a row. Iran's Revolutionary Guard vowing no more oil will pass through the Strait of Hormuz. Gas prices here already back to $4 a gallon on average. Tropical storm Bertha threatening the Gulf Coast could make landfall in Louisiana tomorrow. Selling at auction for $3.75 million, the prop of Luke Skywalker's severed hand the lightsaber was holding. This is ABC News. Taylor Farms voluntarily expanding the recall of iceberg lettuce products amid the parasitic bacteria outbreak that has sickened hundreds of Americans. The UK has its 7th prime minister in the past decade. Andy Burnham, former mayor of Manchester, is now head of the Labour Party. ABC's Guy Davies is at the foreign desk in London.
5: It's turned out to be a bit of a coronation for Andy Burnham. He's a deeply popular figure in Manchester, where he's been mayor, and it was essentially a given that he was going to be the new prime minister yesterday, because all of these lawmakers in the Labour Party have said that they want Andy Burnham to be their next Prime Minister. Normally there's a kind of internal leadership contest that didn't happen this time around. That's how popular he is.
3: The UK is experiencing a cost of living crisis amid the strong distrust in the government. A lot of us spending a lot of money at the movies. Theatre chain AMC, the biggest in the country, says its last quarter was the best in the company's 106-year history, revenues hitting $1.6 billion. Sherry Preston, ABC News.
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7: A Canandaigua woman is accused of failing to report income that she earned through OnlyFans while receiving public assistance benefits. Ontario County Sheriff's arrested 34-year-old Shamika Brown Junius Friday following an investigation prompted by a county Department of Social Services fraud referral. Investigators allege Brown Junius failed to disclose income earned by creating content on the website between January 2023 and June 2026. Authorities say she would have received over $17,000 less in temporary assistance and SNAP benefits if the income had been properly reported. Brown Junius was charged with 7 counts of first-degree offering a false instrument for filing, along with 1 count each of third-degree welfare fraud and third-degree grand larceny. She was held for arraignment and is scheduled to answer charges in Hopewell Town Court. An employee at a Rochester nursing home has been accused of stealing thousands of dollars from its residents. 56-year-old Tammy Eccles worked at St. John's Home as a senior account specialist. Her role was to bill residents and families for expenses that are not covered by Medicaid and issue refund checks. Between January 2023 and August 2025, Eccles allegedly used her position in the business to send fraudulent checks to businesses that she owed money to. Investigators say these include a local florist, a bakery, and a contractor. Eccles allegedly sent money to friends and associates who took a small fee and returned most of it to her. In total, Eccles was accused of embezzling over

0: $54,000 residents at the nursing home deposited to cover their expenses. Eagles has been charged with second-degree grand larceny and first-degree scheme to defraud. She faces a maximum sentence of 5 to 15 years in prison if convicted. The 2026 Ontario County Fair begins today and runs through Saturday. Parking is $5 per single individual car or motorcycle, along with walk-ins, or $10 for a full car. Admission is required for grandstand events, $15 for anyone 14 and older, $5 for those 8 to 13, 7 and under get in for free. Fair hours are 10 a.m. to 10 p.m. each day. Wednesday's Powerball jackpot will increase to an estimated $567 million as no players matched all six numbers during Monday night's drawing.
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3: Classic Country WOKR weather. Tonight stays mostly cloudy around 65 degrees with light southeasterly winds. Tuesday brings showers and thunderstorms with a chance of precipitation and highs near 82. Tuesday night, showers and thunderstorms are likely around 65. Wednesday keeps a chance of showers and thunderstorms, breezy from the west, with temperatures near 72. Wednesday night turns partly cloudy and cooler near 55. Currently, it's clear and 65 degrees.
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0: It's Steve Warner. And what he didn't do as a 9-year-old was come home from school, grab his ball, his mitt, and his bat, and head out for an afternoon game of baseball with his friends. Instead, he was home perfecting his skills on his guitar, and by the time he turned 10, playing bass in his dad's country band. He continued doing that through his teens, and at the age of 17, was discovered by Dottie West, who introduced him to the Grand Ole Opry. Steve performing on the Opry earlier this month. He has been a member of the Opry since 1996. Some Alan Jackson and Leanne Rimes are coming up next.
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It's inevitable, you know, somebody out there right now is singing that song with vigor, really feeling the lyrics. Take This Job and Shove It became Johnny Paycheck's biggest hit. Paul Overstreet, Kenny Chesney, and Jody Messina are on the way a little later in the hour with some Patti Loveless right now.

0: It's Kenny Chesney's. When I Close My Eyes, wrapping up another residency at the Spear in Vegas earlier this month. What's next? How about some new music? Kenny Chesney's 21st album is coming out in September. On the 25th of the month, it's called Silver Sands Marina. On the way, Jody Messina and Garth Brooks.
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0: His 17th and his final number one hit, it's Eddie Rabbit from the album Jersey Boy. On second thought, she grew up as Norma Jean Bowman in Pell City, Alabama, before turning 20. Married her childhood sweetheart Jack Pruitt. The couple relocated to Nashville when he got hired as the guitarist for Marty Robbins while he was away on tour. She stayed home to raise their family and began writing her own country songs. It was better than a decade later she discovered the biggest hit of her career, which became the title cut of her second album. That album at the top of the charts this date in country music history, the 21st of July in 1973. The name of that song was Satin Sheets. On stage, we knew her as Jeannie Pruitt. Ronnie Millsap and Mary Chapin Carpenter are coming up.
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2: ABC News, I'm Sherry Preston. A federal appeals court has just rejected a request by former President Joe Biden to block the release of recordings and transcripts from interviews he did before he was elected president. The interviews were with a ghostwriter working on a Biden memoir. Those recordings were obtained by special counsel Robert Herr, who investigated Biden's handling of classified documents but declined to bring any charges. As the U.S. military hits Iranian targets for the 10th consecutive night, the Trump administration looks for more money. ABC Chief Global Affairs anchor Martha Raddatz.
3: The administration is requesting nearly $70 billion to pay for this war, and Secretary Hegseth and the Joint Chiefs Chairman will be on the Hill to defend that request. They will also likely be asked about the injuries and fatalities.
2: 17 Americans have died since the war started. Dozens have been hurt. Strong storms are expected to hammer the Northeast today, and Tropical Storm Bertha could run into the Louisiana coast sometime tomorrow. This is ABC News. Five people were killed in an Ohio river over the weekend. The group had gathered Sunday in the Columbus suburbs when one of them went for a swim in the river. He was struggling. The others, trying to help, jumped in, also ended up struggling. A driver called 911 after a child ran to the road to call for help. Doctors say it's a miracle. The odds of it being repeated, 1 in 15 million. A 34-year-old woman from Australia delivering four identical quadruplet girls. Their doctor is Alexa Badal.
4: One fertilized egg that then splits not once, not twice, but three times into four different babies, and who then share a placenta. That is just incredible.
2: The girls' names are Emily, Harriet, Catherine, and Alexa, named for the doctor who took care of their mom during pregnancy.
4: It's just such a lovely present and such an honor. And I can't thank the family enough. I'm very happy that they'll have a little Alexa in their family forevermore.
2: I'm Sherry Preston, ABC News.
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5: Good morning. For WOKR News of the Finger Lakes, I'm Ken Haight reporting. Ontario County deputies arrested a Newark man Monday afternoon following a welfare check in the town of Canandaigua. Deputies responded to Horizons on State Route 21 around 4:15 p.m. after receiving a report of a male who was passed out behind the wheel of a vehicle. Deputies determined 29-year-old Jacob Mano allegedly had operated the vehicle while his ability was impaired by drugs. Mano was taken into custody and charged with driving while ability impaired by drugs. He was issued uniform traffic tickets and is scheduled to appear in Canandaigua Town Court. Performances at Honey Oil Lake continue this Friday from 6:30 to 8:30. This Friday, the 24th, enjoy the music of Black Water. Performances are free and open to the public. Performances at Honey Oil Lake are held at the gazebo on Route 20, Main Street. If raining, that week's concert will be canceled. A Canandaigua woman is accused of failing to report income that she earned through OnlyFans while receiving public assistance benefits. Ontario County Sheriff's arrested 34-year-old Shamika Brown Junius Friday following an investigation prompted by a County Department of Social Services fraud referral. Investigators allege Brown Junius failed to disclose income earned by creating content on the website between January 2023 and June 2026. Authorities say she would have received over $17,000 less in temporary assistance and SNAP benefits if the income had been properly reported. Brown Junius was charged with seven counts of first-degree offering a false instrument for filing, along with one count each of third-degree welfare fraud and third-degree grand larceny. She was held for arraignment and is scheduled to answer charges in Hopewell Town Court. A Christmas in July sale is happening at the Shortsville Reindeer Farm Saturday, July 25th from 9 a.m. to 1 p.m. Come and see the reindeer, take a hayride to Santa's cabin, and enjoy reindeer games and crafts. Browse the big barn sale for new-to-you Christmas decor. There'll be cookies, ice cream, donuts, and cold drinks available for purchase. 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

0: Wednesday night turns partly cloudy and cooler near 55. Currently, it's clear and 65 degrees.
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0: It's Colin Ray with a song that was written by Max T. Barnes along with Skip Ewing. Skip was getting ready to leave for a concert tour. His girlfriend, unable to travel with him, slipped a note into his things, signing the card simply, "Love Me." And that phrase stuck with Ewing, planting the seed for the song lyrics, which became Colin Ray's first number one hit and the kickoff to his career. Some Dina Carter and Rascal Flatts are coming up here next.
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Well, I tell you what, if you don't mind, we'll slow it down a little bit right here with this one. And what a powerful tune for sure. But you know, I love you, right? Dolly Parton getting you all the details.

0: just as crazy as can be right there. Crazy over you. That, of course, Foster and Lloyd right here at the station with the best country hits around. Well, they asked the question, what purchase under $30 solved a problem you didn't realize was draining you? Well, Ask Reddit was where this came out, and they said a lot of folks are answering this, but I'll give you a few answers, see if you might be able to add a few to them. Warm colored bulbs make my home feel so much more cozy. And I've seen that in a lot of places, too. Blackout sleeping mask. Well, the sleeping stats, well, they just don't lie. And I've got one of those myself. A second toothbrush, floss, deodorant, and toothpaste that always lives in my travel bag. One less thing to think about when you're packing. And that's a good item right there as well. A cargo bin for the trunk so groceries don't roll around. And then sometimes years ago, I think, yeah, we had a couple of nets that we put in the back of our Jeeps that we had years and years ago. And those kept quite a few things from rolling around, too. So something to keep in mind right there to kind of help you out as you go through life. 7 year ache on the way for you with Roseanne Cash. Just moments away for sure.
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0: Well, I'm liking that country touch right there and that good advice. Just take it easy, if you would. And that, of course, Travis Tritt helping us out in that department. Travis still out there giving a lot of concerts, as a matter of fact. So if you get a chance to see him, I think you'll really enjoy that evening of entertainment. Ain't no doubt about it. Back to it, the old Hagman, Merle Haggard, on the way with Daddy Frank, the guitar man, getting us all the details going that direction. And soon to follow, Holly Dunn for you.
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2: Classic Country WOKR weather. Tonight stays mostly cloudy around 65 degrees with light southeasterly winds. Tuesday brings showers and thunderstorms with a chance of precipitation and highs near 82. Tuesday night, showers and thunderstorms are likely around 65. Wednesday keeps a chance of showers and thunderstorms, breezy from the west with temperatures near 72. Wednesday night turns partly cloudy and cooler near 55. Currently, it's clear and 65 degrees.
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5: 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It's called Daddy Frank, the Guitar Man.

0: Just like the back of her hand right there. Mama knows the highway. Things going up and down that road right there. Every nook and cranny as well. That, of course, Hal Ketchum. Back to it. Going to be leaving here a better man, Clint Black, on the way for you, going that direction. And if I can get some more in for you right after Clint, well, I'll definitely try my bestest for sure.
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Well, here's a good way to slow it down for you, and I don't blame you if you're going to be singing along. Julio Iglesias and Willie Nelson, side by side, "To All the Girls I've Loved Before."

0: Well, if you're going to be taking it, take it like a man. Michelle Wright with that request, that demand, you get right down to it. Well, they came out with a survey on this, and this is what a lot of folks said. The survey said this is the worst food to order on a first date. Now, you decide if it is or isn't, but they said curry. That came up more times than any other. So something to keep in mind right there if you're going on a first date, just to be safe. Wynonna Judd and Tell Me Why, just moments away, got that lined out and ready to go.
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0: Boy, I tell you, that man singing that song and the way he sings it right there gets my attention every time. Velvet Chains, that, of course, the wonderful talents of Gary Morris. Going to go back to it in a little bit with Faith Hill and The Way You Love Me. We'll have that for you pretty quick. And King George waiting in the wings, I guarantee it.
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2: Classic Country WOKR weather. Tonight stays mostly cloudy around 65 degrees with light southeasterly winds. Tuesday brings showers and thunderstorms with a chance of precipitation and highs near 82. Tuesday night, showers and thunderstorms are likely around 65. Wednesday keeps a chance of showers and thunderstorms, breezy from the west, with temperatures near 72. Wednesday night turns partly cloudy and cooler near 55. Currently, it's clear and 65 degrees.
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0: Bottom line, that ain't no way to go. Kix Brooks and Ronnie Dunn kind of leading us that direction. Back to it in a moment or two. The legendary Randy Travis helping us out with On the Other Hand, not that far away.
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0: Yep, just go on, stand up a little bit right there, testify and raise that hand, speak your heart, your mind, and your soul right there. That, of course, Mel McDaniel. New survey came out of American streaming media users, and it looks at how much time and money that people spend on it. Boy, there's a bunch of money going out the door right there. But the research reveals people spend an average of 3.1 hours a day streaming media, which adds up to more than 20 hours a week right there. Now, all that entertainment isn't free either. What they're doing is spending an average of, get this, $552 a year on streaming services. Is that absolutely necessary, or is that just a habit you got into and you feel like you can't quit it?
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0: Got to tell you, that'll take you down memory lane with a song like that. Conway Twitty sounded mighty fine, and boy, what great images and memories coming to mind with that one, too. Goodbye Time. That, of course, Conway helping us out. Johnny Lee waiting in the wings for Looking for Love. We'll have that for you pretty quick, and soon to follow, Blackhawk, not that far away, too.
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2: Farmers in our region are wrestling with policy shifts, tight margins, and weather pressure in July. New York State farmers are pushing lawmakers for relief on labor and overtime rules as dairy farms continue to see a higher cost of production. In Pennsylvania, grain and livestock markets remain soft this summer. Growers in the Keystone State are watching USDA income projections closely. North Carolina continues to lose farmland to development, with specialty crop growers expanding into hops, herbs, and other specialty markets to stay profitable. And in the state of Georgia, farmers face some of the toughest economics in the Southeast, as high input cost and weak crop prices force acreage cuts, although cattle markets do offer a rare bright spot. More stories like these at onthefarmradio.com.
4: 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Your daily pearl of wisdom is coming up next.
2: 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Our pearl of wisdom today came in by letter mail from listener Don Myers, who says that life is not so short, but that there's always room for courtesy. Thank you, Don, for that pearl of wisdom. You're on the farm, and I'm H.
5: ABC News, I'm Sherry Preston. 1,000 flights, many of them into and out of the Northeast, already canceled for today as a strong line of storms is expected to move into the region. Parts of New York and New Jersey still drying out from flash flooding over the weekend.
6: Other parts of the country are still reeling from deadly and devastating flooding. In Wayne County, Utah, 5 family members were killed during a camping trip after being swept away by a flash flood. The victims included a captain in the Provo Fire Department, his wife, and their 3 sons. A daughter who was not on the trip survived.
5: ABC Chief Meteorologist Ginger Z, Hurricane Bertha, actually Tropical Storm Bertha, churning in the Gulf, could make landfall as early as tomorrow. 6,000 people in Michigan alone now sickened with that parasitic bacteria linked to iceberg lettuce. President Trump meeting today with the president of Lebanon as the U.S. and Iran trade further airstrikes overnight. Another soldier killed in the Mideast identified. He is Sergeant Michael Swinton of Fayetteville, North Carolina. This is ABC News. A battle pitting the Department of Homeland Security against the Catholic Church is brewing along the U.S.-Mexico border.
7: In an attempt to extend the existing border wall, the Trump administration plans to use eminent domain to seize about 14 acres around Mount Cristo Rey, a religious site that draws about 40,000 pilgrims a year.
8: My team and I are looking at every way possible to stop it.
7: El Paso Congresswoman Veronica Escobar has filed legislation to stop the seizure of the property.
8: That doesn't mean that we don't believe there should be border security.
7: DHS says it has no plans to restrict access to Mount Cristo Rey from the U.S. side of the border. Jim Ryan, ABC News.
5: 4 identical baby girls, quadruplets, born to a couple in Australia. The babies, born without the help of in vitro fertilization, started life as one fertilized egg that split not once, not twice, but 3 times into 4 different babies who all shared a placenta. One of the girls was named for the doctor who helped deliver them. Sherry Preston, ABC News.
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10: An employee at a Rochester nursing home has been accused of stealing thousands of dollars from its residents. 56-year-old Tammy Eccles worked at St. John's Home as a senior account specialist. Her role was to bill residents and families for expenses that are not covered by Medicaid and issue refund checks. Between January 2023 and August 2025, Eccles allegedly used her position in the business to send fraudulent checks to businesses that she owed money to. Investigators say these include a local florist, a bakery, and a contractor. Echols allegedly sent money to friends and associates who took a small fee and returned most of it to her. In total, Echols was accused of embezzling over $154,000 residents at the nursing home deposited to cover their expenses. Echols has been charged with second-degree grand larceny and first-degree scheme to defraud. She faces a maximum sentence of 5 to 15 years in prison if convicted. Police are asking for the public's help to identify a man who suffered a serious head injury after crashing an electric bicycle Monday evening in Newark. Newark police responded around 7:10 p.m. to the area of Van Buren and North Clinton Streets, where they found a man unresponsive after his e-bike struck a guardrail. He was treated at the scene before being airlifted by Mercy Flight to Strong Memorial Hospital. The man, a white male in his late 30s with an average build, had no identification. His condition is unknown. The crash remains under investigation. The 2026 Ontario County Fair begins today and runs through Saturday. Parking is $5 per single individual car or motorcycle, along with walk-ins, or $10 for a full car. Admission is required for grandstand events, $15 for anyone 14 and older, $5 for those 8 to 13, 7 and under get in for free. Fair hours are 10 a.m. to 10 p.m. each day.
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12: Classic Country WOKR weather. Tonight stays mostly cloudy around 65 degrees with light southeasterly winds. Tuesday brings showers and thunderstorms with a chance of precipitation and highs near 82. Tuesday night, showers and thunderstorms are likely around 65. Wednesday keeps a chance of showers and thunderstorms, breezy from the west, with temperatures near 72. Wednesday night turns partly cloudy and cooler near 55. Currently, it's clear and 65 degrees.
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0: You know, I never saw that movie. I wish I had. I mean, now I got to check it out since I just played the song Every Which Way But Loose. And, of course, Eddie Rabbit helping us out. And, boy, I tell you, that orangutan right there in Clint Eastwood. I understand they made a pretty good couple right there in the movie. I got to check that thing out for sure. Don't Rock the Jukebox. Alan Jackson just moments away, guaranteed.
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0: Doggone it, looky right there. Look what followed me home. Boy, that unique style and voice of David Ball. Can't go wrong going that direction. You know, in the real estate industry, you probably heard this over and over and over. The most important thing has always been location, location, location. But they came out with a new survey. It suggests that, well, that's not true anymore. Not in this day and age. There's a nationwide survey found that 56% of consumers say price is the most important item in this day and age, too, compared to location coming in at a close second right there, but no, definitely a second place for sure. So price, more important this day and age in real estate from what they say.
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0: We get right down to it. That's not a good thing at all right there. Baby's gotten good at goodbye. And a fine way to put it right there. King George, George Strait helping us out. Not that far away, Joe Diffie waiting in the wings right around the corner with Prop Me Up beside the jukebox. And then Ricky Van Shelton going to be waiting in the wings a little bit later on for you right here at the station with the best country hits for sure.
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2: Classic Country WOKR weather. This afternoon brings showers and thunderstorms near 82 degrees with a light southwest breeze. Tonight, showers and thunderstorms remain likely, then taper to a chance of showers and thunderstorms around 60. Wednesday stays unsettled with a chance of rain showers and temperatures in the upper 60s. Wednesday night turns partly cloudy with a chance of rain showers around 55. Thursday looks sunny, reaching the mid-70s. Currently, it's partly cloudy and 75 degrees.
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Good way to put it. If you want to go that direction right there, just rock my world, little country girl. And I'm sure she'd probably do it too. There you go with Kix Brooks and Ronnie Dunn. Oh, maybe you've kind of felt this way too as you've gone through life. You're no stranger to the rain, just like Keith Woodley, explaining his situation in a moment or two, and soon to follow, Kenny Chesney.

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1: We got winners, we got losers, chain smokers and boozers, and we got yuppies, we got bikers, we've got

0: out there doing it. He's admitting it too, being honest and open about it. Ronnie McDowell, and watching girls go by. And he's not the only one, no doubt about that. One company wanted to see how people in different professions spend their days, and here's some of those results. It was quite interesting. More I read in this little article, but those in business and finance tend to start later and end early. As a matter of fact, coders tend to have a morning burst of energy, an afternoon lull, and then another burst right there. If that might be true for you as a coder. How about construction workers? Well, they start and finish early, while truck drivers work fairly evenly throughout the day right there. And they found out, too, food servers experience a boom around dinner time and tend to work the latest, which doesn't surprise me right there at all. Back to it, Highway 101 and Whiskey, If You Were a Woman. We'll have for you in a moment or two for sure.
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0: Well, I've said it before and I'll say it again. City slicker born for me, but boy, in my heart, born country through and through. There you go with Alabama. And a fine way to put it right there, too. Back to it, that Ring of Fire, Johnny Cash, a man in black helping us out in that department. And soon to follow, Ronnie Millsap waiting in the wings for you, guaranteed.
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2: Classic Country WOKR weather. This afternoon brings showers and thunderstorms near 82 degrees with a light southwest breeze. Tonight, showers and thunderstorms remain likely, then taper to a chance of showers and thunderstorms around 60. Wednesday stays unsettled with a chance of rain showers and temperatures in the upper 60s. Wednesday night turns partly cloudy with a chance of rain showers around 55. Thursday looks sunny, reaching the mid-70s. Currently, it's clear and 78 degrees.
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0: Well, I tell you, that's easy on the ears and definitely easy on the eyes, too. Breathe. That, of course, Faith Hill with the best country hits around. Going to get back to him in a moment or two as well. Winona Judd going to be helping us out in that department with I Saw the Light. And definitely see what else I can get him for you right after her.
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the pride and joy of Delight, Arkansas. There he is, the late Glenn Campbell, Rhinestone Cowboy, Jim West. Another totally tasty Taco Tuesday afternoon. Here's Earl Thomas Conley.

0: It's pretty tough when you get to the hard rock bottom of your heart. Boy, that's really taking it low there. Randy Travis with a hit. Jim West on the radio. Good afternoon. It's Pam Tillis. Maybe it was Memphis, and maybe it was Tim McGraw, too, coming up.
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0: Nothing but the best classic country on a Tuesday afternoon. And this gentleman right there is counting candles on a birthday cake. I don't know how old he is, but it's a T.G. Shepherd's birthday today. So happy cake day there, T.G.
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2: Classic country W-O-K-R weather. This afternoon brings showers and thunderstorms near 82 degrees with a light southwest breeze. Tonight, showers and thunderstorms remain likely, then taper to a chance of showers and thunderstorms around 60. Wednesday stays unsettled with a chance of rain showers and temperatures in the upper 60s. Wednesday night turns partly cloudy with a chance of rain showers around 55. Thursday looks sunny, reaching the mid-70s. Currently, it's clear and 79 degrees.
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0: Be sure to tell your friends about all this incredible classic country you're hearing right here on the radio. Lori Morgan and Watch Me with Jim West on the way. Some Dwight, Little Sister, also Mary Chapin Carpenter.
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There's Ricky Skaggs, this George Strait, of course. 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

0: Oh, it's all those years and all those beers after you. It's John Conley is what it is. Grand Ole Opry member John Conley. Good afternoon. Taco Tuesday underway. Alabama, some Tanya Tucker, and one of the big hits. Matter of fact, the only number one that I know so far from Leanne Rimes. One-Way Ticket is next.
1: W-O-K-R.

0: News. I'm Michelle Franzen. As the war with Iran ramps up in the Middle East, the Trump administration is asking Congress for more than $80 billion in funding. Defense Secretary Pete Hegseth says the U.S. cannot afford inaction. He's on Capitol Hill, interrupted during his opening remarks by protesters in the room. Democrats argue additional military funding should be paused, arguing that the Trump administration is misrepresenting the number of casualties and widening the war as they demand more transparency. Tropical Storm Bertha churning off the Florida coast. Residents in the Gulf Coast states sandbagging ahead of Bertha making landfall in the coming days. In Greece, two Greek-American tourists were stabbed today at the Acropolis in Athens. Police say both are recovering at a hospital. Police say the suspect brandished a knife on the sidewalk first. He's now in custody. This is ABC News. Intense competition among the makers of popular weight loss drugs now playing out in a courtroom, one case in New Jersey.
1: With so many people using the drugs, it's a bold claim to make.
2: People using Zepbound lost an average of 50 pounds compared to an average of 33 pounds with the Wegovy injection.
1: And one that the maker of Wegovy says is misleading. Novo Nordisk claims that Eli Lilly is using data based on the highest dose of Zepbound versus the lowest dose of Wegovy. The Danish drug maker wants a court to order Lilly to pull the ads and to issue what it calls corrective advertising. Jim Ryan, ABC News.
0: A 34-year-old woman in Australia has conceived and delivered identical quadruplets without the help of fertility treatments. Dr. Alexa Bendall is an obstetrician at Royal Brisbane and Women's Hospital.
3: One fertilized egg that then splits not once, not twice, but three times into four different babies who then share a placenta. That is just incredible.
0: The odds for such a birth, 1 in 15 million. Michelle Franzen, ABC News.
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5: I'm Ken Haight for WOKR News of the Finger Lakes.
6: A Canandaigua woman is accused of failing to report income that she earned through OnlyFans while receiving public assistance benefits. Ontario County Sheriff's arrested 34-year-old Shamika Brown Junius Friday following an investigation prompted by a County Department of Social Services fraud referral. Investigators allege Brown Junius failed to disclose income earned by creating content on the website between January 2023 and June 2026. Authorities say she would have received over $17,000 less in temporary assistance and SNAP benefits if the income had been properly reported. Brown Junius was charged with seven counts of first-degree offering a false instrument for filing, along with one count each of third-degree welfare fraud and third-degree grand larceny. She was held for arraignment and is scheduled to answer charges in Hopewell Town Court. Ontario County deputies arrested a Newark man Monday afternoon following a welfare check in the town of Canandaigua. Deputies responded to Horizons on State Route 21 around 4:15 p.m., after receiving a report of a male who was passed out behind the wheel of a vehicle. Deputies determined 29-year-old Jacob Mano allegedly had operated the vehicle while his ability was impaired by drugs. Mano was taken into custody and charged with driving while ability impaired by drugs. He was issued uniform traffic tickets and is scheduled to appear in Canandaigua Town Court. A Christmas in July sale is happening at the Shortsville Reindeer Farm Saturday, July 25th from 9 a.m. to 1 p.m. Come and see the reindeer, take a hayride to Santa's cabin, and enjoy reindeer games and crafts. 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
8: Classic Country WOKR weather. Tonight brings showers and thunderstorms, then a chance of showers and thunderstorms, with temperatures around 60 degrees and gentle west breezes. Wednesday stays partly sunny near 70, with a slight chance of precipitation. Wednesday night, a slight chance of rain showers fades to partly cloudy, with lows around 55 and gentle west breezes. Thursday turns sunny in the mid-70s. Currently, it's clear and 79 degrees.
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0: Oh, it's sure hard to believe that 54 years ago, Tanya Tucker was like 13 years old, signed a recording contract with Billy Sherrill, her producer at Columbia Records in Nashville. And that song right there was her first hit, Delta Dawn, from Tanya Tucker.
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Oh yeah, I've got $2 in the jukebox, and I owe the power company over $100. Boy, my power bill is high this month. Of course, it's been doggone hot outside. Ooh, Eddie Rabbit right there. Good afternoon, Jim West with Keith Whitley.

0: Well, well, this year she won the Little Miss Honky Tonk contest. Now, last year she was Miss Artichoke. Yes, she was. Brooks and Dunn right there. On the way, music from Toby Keith. We've got a little Montgomery Gentry. Bunch more music. Don't go anywhere.
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0: Only When I Love. It's the late Holly Dunn right there. Classic country on the radio each and every afternoon. Jim West here. Another totally tasty Taco Tuesday afternoon with Crystal Gale, Clay Walker, and Mark Chestnut on the way.
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2: Classic country WOKR weather. Tonight brings showers and thunderstorms, then a chance of showers and thunderstorms, with temperatures around 60 degrees and gentle west breezes. Wednesday stays partly sunny near 70, with a slight chance of precipitation. Wednesday night, a slight chance of rain showers fades to partly cloudy, with lows around 55 and gentle west breezes. Thursday turns sunny in the mid-70s. Currently, it's clear and 81 degrees.
3: 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July, the start dates for NFL training camp. The Giants with rookies reporting in Thursday. Veterans check in next week on July 28th. Giants under new head coach John Harbaugh. Their preseason opener will be August 15th against the Minnesota Vikings. The Jets, they'll have rookies check in to Florham Park on Saturday. Veterans also checking in on July 28th. New York's preseason opener August 14th against Tampa Bay. The Bills have rookies report to training camp today at St. John Fisher University in Rochester. Veterans reporting in on July 28th. Buffalo under new head coach Joe Brady. They'll open the preseason August 15th against the Carolina Panthers. Major League Baseball, the Yankees and Pirates continuing their series tonight. Will Warren against Bubba Chandler, while the Mets are in Milwaukee continuing that series with the Brewers. Zach Thornton against Brandon Sproat. 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

0: guess that'd be me. Who needs a heartache, baby? Who needs the pain? Who needs to hang around and take the blame?
1: Well, I think I have come to the conclusion after all the bad times we've had together. I mean, just who needs you, baby? Yeah, who needs you, really? Huh? There's Clay Walker. I'm Jim. Good afternoon. John Schneider. Country Girls on the way. Some music from Faith Hill. And a guy named Alan. Alan Jackson.
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16. Joan and Linda and Victoria and Morgan, they're a sight to see. My old lady said, I know what you're thinking. I said, now, honey, don't you know?

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1: 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Hank Williams Jr. These days, I want to pretty much turn off the computer. Ah, tell you what, one of my pet peeves, something that just burns me every day. 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How about you? 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

0: Restless Heart, she's got the bluest eyes in Texas. Every time I play that song, reminds me of the time I was out on the road. I was traveling, I think I was in Colorado in the mountains, and I pulled into a gas station, convenience store, walked into this convenience store to pay for my gas or get a drink or something, and the girl behind the counter had the most beautiful bluest eyes I think I've ever seen. I stood there, mesmerized, probably embarrassed myself staring at this young lady, had the beautiful blue eyes, and man, at least she had the bluest eyes at that convenience store in Colorado at the time.
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0: Travis Tritt. Here's a quarter. Call someone who cares. Travis is out in the Midwest on a big concert tour this summer. On the way, Dwight Yoakam, Little Ways, Vince Gill, and some Dolly.
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2: Classic Country WOKR weather. Tonight brings showers and thunderstorms, then a chance of showers and thunderstorms, with temperatures around 60 degrees and gentle west breezes. Wednesday stays partly sunny near 70, with a slight chance of precipitation. Wednesday night, a slight chance of rain showers fades to partly cloudy, with lows around 55 and gentle west breezes. Thursday turns sunny in the mid-70s. Currently, it's partly cloudy and 77 degrees.
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1: Coffee black, cigarette. Start this day like all the rest. First thing every morning that I do is start missing you.

Nothing but the best classic country every day on the radio. Jim West, along with Don Williams right there, and some broken hearts never mend. It's Jim West with John Conley. I'm only in it for the love and the tacos on a Taco Tuesday.

0: Well, there you have it. Another Blackhawk song. Yes, indeed. Henry Paul and the group Blackhawk. Jim West here. Good afternoon. Music on the way from Clint. Clint Black, Nobody's Home. And There Goes My Heart. Boy, one of my favorite Mavericks tunes with Raul Melo. And the Mavericks coming up.
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0: Love Me a Little Bakersfield beat once again, 1982. Merle Haggard along with Bonnie Owens in the background singing that harmony vocal. And Big City, Turn Me Loose, Set Me Free.
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2: Classic Country WOKR weather. Tonight brings showers and thunderstorms, then a chance of showers and thunderstorms, with temperatures around 60 degrees and gentle west breezes. Wednesday stays partly sunny near 70, with a slight chance of precipitation. Wednesday night, a slight chance of rain showers fades to partly cloudy, with lows around 55 and gentle west breezes. Thursday turns sunny in the mid-70s. Currently, it's cloudy and 77 degrees.
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0: We've got all your country classics right here in the radio every afternoon. Coming up, Little Reba with Little Rock and Blake Shelton, Some Beach. Haven't heard that in a while, Some Beach, and Shania Twain, and more.
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